0: done so very much for you. What
1: shall I
0: render
1: to Jehovah?
0: Come on, everybody, declare. 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

0: And now we declare that it is done. It is done. It is done in the name of Jesus. And the new time births itself into the earth.
1: 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Hip hop pour Christ.

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Say, doesn't matter what I used to be. Say this. They might have said that it was cancer. It doesn't matter.

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Say, oh. Doesn't matter what I used to be. Say this. They might have said that it was cancer. It doesn't matter. Oh. 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